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0: Another day, another heat advisory. Once again, Thursday afternoon, heat index values will get over 110, as high as 115. Evening storms diminish, and we fire them back up on Thursday. Low in mid-70s, high in the mid-90s, and not much change for Friday. Chance of rain, 50%. 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I'm Precision Weather Meteorologist Phil Spivak for St. Augustine's local morning news.
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0: Heat advisory in effect once again for Thursday. Temperatures are going to be warming up from the mid-70s to upper 70s even in spots overnight. Climbing back into the mid-90s on Thursday, the heat index back over 110 for the afternoon. Showers and storms likely to flare up in pretty scattered fashion, but locally heavy. Just a lot of moisture for these to work with as they flare up in the afternoon. We drop back into the mid-70s Thursday night. Friday, chance for some hit or miss storms. High low to mid-90s. Heat index near 110. I'm Precision Weather Meteorologist Phil Spivak for St. Augustine's local morning news.
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0: Another day, another heat advisory. Once again, Thursday afternoon, heat index values will get over 110, as high as 115. Evening storms diminish, and we fire them back up on Thursday. Low in mid-70s, high in the mid-90s, and not much change for Friday. Chance of rain, 50%. The first hurricane-proof shingles are now here. 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I'm Precision Weather Meteorologist Phil Spivak for St. Augustine's local morning news.
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0: heat advisory in effect once again for Thursday. Temperatures are going to be warming up from the mid-70s to upper 70s even in spots overnight. Climbing back into the mid-90s on Thursday, the heat index back over 110 for the afternoon. Showers and storms likely to flare up in pretty scattered fashion, but locally heavy. Just a lot of moisture for these to work with as they flare up in the afternoon. We drop back into the mid-70s Thursday night. Friday, chance for some hit or miss storms. High low to mid-90s. Heat index near 110. I'm Precision Weather Meteorologist Phil Spivak for St. Augustine's local morning news.
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1: The Beach. You can't touch this. You can't touch this.

0: Another day, another heat advisory. Once again, Thursday afternoon, heat index values will get over 110, as high as 115. Evening storms diminish, and we fire them back up on Thursday. Low in the mid-70s, high in the mid-90s, and not much change for Friday. Chance of rain, 50%. 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I'm Precision Weather Meteorologist Phil Spivak for St. Augustine's local morning news.
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0: heat advisory in effect once again for Thursday. Temperatures are going to be warming up from the mid-70s to upper 70s even in spots overnight. Climbing back into the mid-90s on Thursday, the heat index back over 110 for the afternoon. Showers and storms likely to flare up in pretty scattered fashion, but locally heavy. Just a lot of moisture for these to work with as they flare up in the afternoon. We drop back into the mid-70s Thursday night. Friday, chance for some hit or miss storms. High low to mid-90s. Heat index near 110. I'm Precision Weather Meteorologist Phil Spivak for St. Augustine's local morning news.
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0: Another day, another heat advisory. Once again, Thursday afternoon, heat index values will get over 110, as high as 115. Evening storms diminish, and we fire them back up on Thursday. Low in the 70s, high in the mid-90s, and not much change for Friday. Chance of rain 50%. 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I'm Precision Weather Meteorologist Phil Spivak for St. Augustine's local morning news.
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0: heat advisory in effect once again for Thursday. Temperatures are going to be warming up from the mid-70s to upper 70s even in spots overnight. Climbing back into the mid-90s on Thursday, the heat index back over 110 for the afternoon. Showers and storms likely to flare up in pretty scattered fashion, but locally heavy. Just a lot of moisture for these to work with as they flare up in the afternoon. We drop back into the mid-70s Thursday night. Friday, chance for some hit or miss storms. High low to mid-90s, heat index near 110. I'm Precision Weather Meteorologist Phil Spivak for St. Augustine's local morning news.
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0: Another day, another heat advisory. Once again, Thursday afternoon, heat index values will get over 110, as high as 115. Evening storms diminish, and we fire them back up on Thursday. Low in the mid-70s, high in the mid-90s, and not much change for Friday. Chance of rain, 50%. The first hurricane-proof shingles are now here. 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I'm Precision Weather Meteorologist Phil Spivak for St. Augustine's local morning news.
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0: heat advisory in effect once again for Thursday. Temperatures are going to be warming up from the mid-70s to upper 70s even in spots overnight. Climbing back into the mid-90s on Thursday, the heat index back over 110 for the afternoon. Showers and storms likely to flare up in pretty scattered fashion, but locally heavy. Just a lot of moisture for these to work with as they flare up in the afternoon. We drop back into the mid-70s Thursday night. Friday, chance for some hit or miss storms. High low to mid-90s, heat index near 110. I'm Precision Weather Meteorologist Phil Spivak for St. Augustine's local morning news.
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0: Another day, another heat advisory. Once again, Thursday afternoon, heat index values will get over 110, as high as 115. Evening storms diminish, and we fire them back up on Thursday. Low in mid-70s, high in the mid-90s, and not much change for Friday. Chance of rain, 50%. The first hurricane-proof shingles are now here. 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I'm Precision Weather Meteorologist Phil Spivak for St. Augustine's local morning news.
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0: heat advisory in effect once again for Thursday. Temperatures are going to be warming up from the mid-70s to upper 70s even in spots overnight. Climbing back into the mid-90s on Thursday, the heat index back over 110 for the afternoon. Showers and storms likely to flare up in pretty scattered fashion, but locally heavy. Just a lot of moisture for these to work with as they flare up in the afternoon. We drop back into the mid-70s Thursday night. Friday, chance for some hit or miss storms. High low to mid-90s. Heat index near 110. I'm Precision Weather Meteorologist Phil Spivak for St. Augustine's local morning news.
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0: Another day, another heat advisory. Once again, Thursday afternoon, heat index values will get over 110, as high as 115. Evening storms diminish, and we fire them back up on Thursday. Low in the mid-70s, high in the mid-90s, and not much change for Friday. Chance of rain, 50%. The first hurricane-proof shingles are now here. 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I'm Precision Weather Meteorologist Phil Spivak for St. Augustine's local morning news.
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0: heat advisory in effect once again for Thursday. Temperatures are going to be warming up from the mid-70s to upper 70s even in spots overnight. Climbing back into the mid-90s on Thursday, the heat index back over 110 for the afternoon. Showers and storms likely to flare up in pretty scattered fashion, but locally heavy. Just a lot of moisture for these to work with as they flare up in the afternoon. We drop back into the mid-70s Thursday night. Friday, chance for some hit or miss storms. High low to mid-90s. Heat index near 110. I'm Precision Weather Meteorologist Phil Spivak for St. Augustine's local morning news.
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0: Another day, another heat advisory. Once again, Thursday afternoon, heat index values will get over 110, as high as 115. Evening storms diminish, and we fire them back up on Thursday. Low in the mid-70s, high in the mid-90s, and not much change for Friday. Chance of rain, 50%. The first hurricane-proof shingles are now here. 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I'm Precision Weather Meteorologist Phil Spivak for St. Augustine's local morning news.
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0: advisory in effect once again for Thursday. Temperatures are going to be warming up from the mid-70s to upper 70s even in spots overnight. Climbing back into the mid-90s on Thursday, the heat index back over 110 for the afternoon. Showers and storms likely to flare up in pretty scattered fashion, but locally heavy. Just a lot of moisture for these to work with as they flare up in the afternoon. We drop back into the mid-70s Thursday night. Friday, chance for some hit or miss storms. High low to mid-90s. Heat index near 110. I'm Precision Weather Meteorologist Phil Spivak for St. Augustine's local morning news.
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0: Another day, another heat advisory. Once again, Thursday afternoon, heat index values will get over 110, as high as 115. Evening storms diminish, and we fire them back up on Thursday. Low in the mid-70s, high in the mid-90s, and not much change for Friday. Chance of rain, 50%. 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I'm Precision Weather Meteorologist Phil Spivak for St. Augustine's local morning news.
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0: heat advisory in effect once again for Thursday. Temperatures are going to be warming up from the mid-70s to upper 70s even in spots overnight. Climbing back into the mid-90s on Thursday, the heat index back over 110 for the afternoon. Showers and storms likely to flare up in pretty scattered fashion, but locally heavy. Just a lot of moisture for these to work with as they flare up in the afternoon. We drop back into the mid-70s Thursday night. Friday, chance for some hit or miss storms. High low to mid-90s, heat index near 110. I'm Free Cision Weather Meteorologist Phil Spivak for St. Augustine's local morning news.
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Another day, another heat advisory. Once again, Thursday afternoon, heat index values will get over 110, as high as 115. Evening storms diminish, and we fire them back up on Thursday. Low in the mid-70s, high in the mid-90s, and not much change for Friday. Chance of rain, 50%. 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I'm Precision Weather Meteorologist Phil Spivak for St. Augustine's local morning news.

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0: Good morning. A heat advisory remains in effect. Another hot one today. Partly sunny, isolated showers or thunderstorms, 93 to 97. Light south winds. Spotty showers and thunderstorms, mid-70s tonight. It'll be partly sunny with isolated showers or storms, 92 to 96 tomorrow. Scattered showers and thunderstorms Friday night, mid-70s. Partly sunny with isolated showers or storms, 90 to 94 Saturday. Isolated showers, low 90s Sunday. 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This is meteorologist Russ Murley with Precision Weather for St. Augustine Country 106.3.
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2: 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Bilitis & Matavina, we're getting off to a pretty good start around the region, St. John's County definitely. No reports of any big trouble. Don't forget about that King Street construction that's still going on there on the bridge there east of Ponce de Leon Boulevard. Other than that, though, no reports of any accidents. Drive safely. I'm Jared Cirillo, St. Augustine Local News.
3: This is important to the county. We need a break. And unfortunately, I can't legally give our county a break.
4: In one fell swoop, potential entitlements were granted for about 15,000 homes. And Chair Clay Murphy

0: adequate public services, declining school budgets, how will students from 8,000 homes be accommodated? 8,000 homes, 6,000 cars on a road that's already overcrowded. We have just by 150% increased what's going to happen on 207.
1: Despite concerns voiced by McInerney and other members of the public, Commissioner Christian Whitehurst made this motion.
2: Mr. Chairman, I'd be happy to make a motion to approve Agro Enclave certification application.
1: Murphy and Arnold voted with him to approve. Ann Taylor and Krista Joseph voting no. Then they heard the second application.
0: So 551 acres at 13 dwelling units per acre, 7,000 new units.
1: Again, McInerney and others voiced concerns about impacts to wildlife habitat, wetlands, schools, and roads.
0: Clearly, it's going to adversely affect 207.
1: That application was also approved, with Taylor and Joseph again voting no. Commissioner Sarah Arnold was not at the meeting, but she voted to approve by phone. These types of applications are a one and done. There's no second hearing, which concerns Vice Chair Ann Taylor.
3: This is the only time that this will be in front of us.
1: The two applications approved yesterday granted potential entitlements to about 15,000 homes near State Road 207. Then the board heard a third application. We'll break that one down in tomorrow's newscast. Jesse James has always been a name associated with getting away with things, but deputies say this Jesse James didn't get very far from the Walmart on US 1. Kevin Conlon files this report about strange times at Walmart last Monday.
4: According to the St. Johns County Sheriff's Office, deputies were first called to the Walmart on US 1 after someone reported a white Jeep being driven recklessly, allegedly crossing the center line and running a red light, nearly causing a crash. Deputies found the Jeep parked at Walmart and waited for the driver to return. That's when Jesse James Paiva allegedly emerged with a shopping cart loaded with more than $800 worth of merchandise, including a whole lot of Flex Seal, drain cleaner, ammonia, and vinegar. When a deputy asked for a receipt, Paiva allegedly claimed his stepfather owned Walmart and said he was collecting the items for the sheriff's office. Apparently, that explanation didn't stick. Deputies say Paiva tried to leave, resisted being detained, and eventually had to be stunned with a taser. For St. Augustine's Local News, I'm Kevin Conlon.
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5: Stop by and use the Galachi bench.
6: And take a selfie.
1: What's the Galachi bench? It's something you buy for your spouse when you've been together so long, you're out of gift ideas. Beth Sweeney, the mayor of the city of St. Augustine Beach, did a recent episode of Mondays with the Mayor with Paul and Ivy Galachi.
5: We're here at D Street and A1A Beach Boulevard, and we're here with a very special bench that the Galachis have purchased and had installed here in St. Augustine Beach.
6: We walk every morning, and Paul recently had back surgery, but before his surgery, he'd have to stop every few minutes, and so we got to know where all the benches were in town, and we thought, you know, what a great birthday gift this would be for him, because after 40 years, you kind of run out of gifts. We donated the bench, and here it is.
5: Amazing!
1: So, what do you get for the guy or girl who has everything? Their very own bench on the boulevard.
5: If you want to purchase a bench and have it installed, you can do so too. You can reach out to our city manager, Max.
1: And now you're up to date with St. Augustine's local news. I'm Liz Ryan.
7: Good morning. A heat advisory remains in effect. Another hot one today. Partly sunny, isolated showers or thunderstorms, 93 to 97. Light south winds. Spotty showers and thunderstorms, mid-70s tonight. It'll be partly sunny with isolated showers or storms, 92 to 96 tomorrow. Scattered showers and thunderstorms Friday night, mid-70s. Partly sunny with isolated showers or storms, 90 to 94 Saturday. Isolated showers, low 90s Sunday. 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I'm Precision Weather Meteorologist Russ Hurley for St. Augustine's Local News.

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So they have like surfing lessons, recreation programs, and more. And the next one coming up this Saturday, August 22nd. 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

0: 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Politis and Matavina. Everything's still running smoothly in St. John's County, although we are starting to see the typical congestion up on Butler Boulevard. The eastbound lanes between Hodges and San Pablo, especially on that exit ramp to San Pablo Road, already backing up there along the right shoulder. But if you're going straight through onto Ponte Vedra Beach, you should find no problem, no delays there. I'm Jared Cirillo for St. Augustine Local News.
1: This is important to the county. We need a break. And unfortunately, I can't legally give our county a break.
2: In one fell swoop, potential entitlements were granted for about 15,000 homes. And Chair Clay Murphy is frustrated with a new state law that ties commissioners' hands. Good morning, St. Augustine. I'm Liz Ryan with your local news. The Agricultural Enclave Law went into effect July 1st, and it lets qualifying farmland skip the normal comprehensive plan and zoning process and gain development rights based on neighboring properties with no second public hearing and a development review capped at 180 days. Commissioners have to decide if applications qualify as agricultural enclaves. The first one they heard yesterday would allow about 8,000 homes on 615 acres near State Road 207 and I-95. Concerned resident Joe McInerney offered the board reasons to deny.
3: There are not adequate public services, declining school budgets. How will students from 8,000 homes be accommodated? 8,000 homes, 6,000 cars on a road that's already overcrowded. We have just by 150% increased what's going to happen on 207.
2: Despite concerns voiced by McInerney and other members of the public, Commissioner Christian Whitehurst made this motion.
4: Mr. Chairman, I'd be happy to make a motion to approve agri-enclave certification application.
2: Murphy and Arnold voted with him to approve. Ann Taylor and Krista Joseph voting no. Then they heard the second application.
3: So 551 acres at 13 dwelling units per acre, 7,000 new units.
2: Again, McInerney and others voiced concerns about impacts to wildlife habitat, wetlands, schools, and roads.
3: Clearly, it's going to adversely affect 207.
2: That application was also approved, with Taylor and Joseph again voting no. Commissioner Sarah Arnold was not at the meeting, but she voted to approve by phone. These types of applications are a one and done. There's no second hearing, which concerns Vice Chair Ann Taylor.
5: This is the only time that this will be in front of us.
2: The two applications approved yesterday granted potential entitlements to about 15,000 homes near State Road 207. Then the board heard a third application. We'll break that one down in tomorrow's newscast. Jesse James has always been a name associated with getting away with things, but deputies say this Jesse James didn't get very far from the Walmart on US 1. Kevin Conlon files this report about strange times at Walmart last Monday.
6: According to the St. Johns County Sheriff's Office, deputies were first called to the Walmart on US 1 after someone reported a white Jeep being driven recklessly, allegedly crossing the center line and running a red light, nearly causing a crash. Deputies found the Jeep parked at Walmart and waited for the driver to return. That's when Jesse James Paiva allegedly emerged with a shopping cart loaded with more than $800 worth of merchandise, including a whole lot of Flex Seal, drain cleaner, ammonia, and vinegar. When a deputy asked for a receipt, Paiva allegedly claimed his stepfather owned Walmart and said he was collecting the items for the sheriff's office. Apparently, that explanation didn't stick. Deputies say Paiva tried to leave, resisted being detained, and eventually had to be stunned with a taser. For St. Augustine's Local News, I'm Kevin Conlon.
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7: Stop by and use the Galachi bench.
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2: What's the Galachi bench? 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Beth Sweeney, the mayor of the city of St. Augustine Beach, did a recent episode of Mondays with the Mayor with Paul and Ivy Galachi.
7: We're here at D Street and A1A Beach Boulevard, and we're here with a very special bench that the Galachis have purchased and had installed here in St. Augustine Beach.
8: We walk every morning, and Paul recently had back surgery, but before his surgery, he'd have to stop every few minutes, and so we got to know where all the benches were in town, and we thought, you know, what a great birthday gift this would be for him, because after 40 years, you kind of run out of gifts. We donated the bench, and here it is.
7: Amazing!
2: So what do you get for the guy or girl who has everything? Their very own bench on the boulevard.
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2: And now you're up to date with St. Augustine's local news. I'm Liz Ryan.
9: Good morning. A heat advisory remains in effect. Another hot one today. Partly sunny, isolated showers or thunderstorms, 93 to 97. Light south winds. Spotty showers and thunderstorms, mid-70s tonight. It'll be partly sunny with isolated showers or storms, 92 to 96 tomorrow. Scattered showers and thunderstorms Friday night, mid-70s. Partly sunny with isolated showers or storms, 90 to 94 Saturday. Isolated showers, low 90s Sunday. 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This is meteorologist Russ Hurley with precision weather for St. Augustine Country 106.3.

JT and the Beach 105.5 Morning Show, and I think it was George Harrison that said it, at least in my lifetime. I'm not sure he was first, but all things must pass. And the sales tax holiday for school supplies is coming to an end. We've been talking about this for about a month now. It's been going on, but today is the final day. To me, it's a little weird it's ending on a Thursday, but nonetheless, August the 20th is the deadline. So if you have any last-minute stuff, you're trying to save some money on the sales tax on school supplies, today is the final day, and we have the link on our Facebook page, facebook.com/beach1055. 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
30: St. Augustine Local News with Liz Ryan. Coming up, a recognizable name, but not necessarily that guy or girl.
31: Jesse James has always been a name associated with getting away with things. But deputies say this Jesse James didn't get very far from the Walmart on US 1.
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2: 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Hey, Johns County still looking good. The only report of any significant trouble I'm seeing is up on the East Beltway, southbound I-295. It looks like there is a crash right before the exit for Beach Boulevard. They're off to the right shoulder, though, so all lanes are open. Traffic is slowing just a little bit there, but not too much of a problem. I'm Jared Cirillo for St. Augustine Local News.
3: This is important to the county. We need a break. And unfortunately, I can't legally give our county a break.
4: In one fell swoop, potential entitlements were granted for about 15,000 homes. And Chair Clay Murphy is frustrated with a new state law that ties commissioners' hands. Good morning, St. Augustine. I'm Liz Ryan with your local news. The Agricultural Enclave Law went into effect July 1st, and it lets qualifying farmland skip the normal comprehensive plan and zoning process and gain development rights based on neighboring properties with no second public hearing and a development review capped at 180 days. Commissioners have to decide if applications qualify as agricultural enclaves. The first one they heard yesterday would allow about 8,000 homes on 615 acres near State Road 207 and I-95. Concerned resident Joe McInerney offered the board reasons to deny.
5: There are not adequate public services, declining school budgets. How will students from 8,000 homes be accommodated? 8,000 homes, 6,000 cars on a road that's already overcrowded. We have just by 150% increased what's going to happen on 207.
4: Despite concerns voiced by McInerney and other members of the public, Commissioner Christian Whitehurst made this motion.
6: Mr. Chairman, I'd be happy to make a motion to approve agri-enclave certification application.
4: Murphy and Arnold voted with him to approve. Ann Taylor and Krista Joseph voting no. Then they heard the second application.
5: So 551 acres at 13 dwelling units per acre, 7,000 new units.
4: Again, McInerney and others voiced concerns about impacts to wildlife habitat, wetlands, schools, and roads.
5: Clearly, it's going to adversely affect 207.
4: That application was also approved, with Taylor and Joseph again voting no. Commissioner Sarah Arnold was not at the meeting, but she voted to approve by phone. These types of applications are a one and done. There's no second hearing, which concerns Vice Chair Ann Taylor.
7: This is the only time that this will be in front of us.
4: The two applications approved yesterday granted potential entitlements to about 15,000 homes near State Road 207. Then, the board heard a third application. We'll break that one down in tomorrow's newscast.

0: seal, drain cleaner, ammonia, and vinegar. When a deputy asked for a receipt, Paiva allegedly claimed his stepfather owned Walmart and said he was collecting the items for the sheriff's office. Apparently, that explanation didn't stick. Deputies say Paiva tried to leave, resisted being detained, and eventually had to be stunned with a taser. For St. Augustine's Local News, I'm Kevin Conlon.
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3: And take a selfie.
1: What's the Galachi bench? It's something you buy for your spouse when you've been together so long, you're out of gift ideas. Beth Sweeney, the mayor of the city of St. Augustine Beach, did a recent episode of Mondays with the Mayor with Paul and Ivy Galachi.
2: We're here at D Street and A1A Beach Boulevard, and we're here with a very special bench that the Galachis have purchased and had installed here in St. Augustine Beach.
3: We walk every morning, and Paul recently had back surgery, but before his surgery, he'd have to stop every few minutes, and so we got to know where all the benches were in town, and we thought, you know, what a great birthday gift this would be for him, because after 40 years, you kind of run out of gifts. We donated the bench, and here it is.
2: Amazing!
1: So, what do you get for the guy or girl who has everything? Their very own bench on the boulevard.
2: If you want to purchase a bench and have it installed, you can do so, too. You can reach out to our city manager, Max.
1: And now you're up to date with St. Augustine's local news. I'm Liz Ryan.
4: Good morning. A heat advisory remains in effect. Another hot one today. Partly sunny, isolated showers or thunderstorms, 93 to 97. Light south winds. Spotty showers and thunderstorms, mid-70s tonight. It'll be partly sunny with isolated showers or storms, 92 to 96 tomorrow. Scattered showers and thunderstorms Friday night, mid-70s. Partly sunny with isolated showers or storms, 90 to 94 Saturday. Isolated showers, low 90s Sunday. 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I'm Precision Weather Meteorologist Russ Hurley for St. Augustine's Local News.

JT of the Beach 105.5. Well, it's Thursday night, and that means we have a Plaza concert to get to. So let me flip over to the page here. Of course, these are virtual pages, you realize. These are on the computer to see what's going on with the concerts in the Plaza tonight. Oh, I like this one. Glory Tributes. I've been talking about this. It is a music focused on the great female artists. So how about that? That's tonight. 6 until 8 o'clock. That's the time for the free concerts in the Plaza de la Constitución, and that would be tonight. And, of course, we're getting toward the end of the season now, but Glory Tributes tonight. Pretty cool.

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12: I don't know how thrilling this is, but National Radio Day, and we appreciate you being here. Just a couple of personal statistics on yours truly here. I've been doing this since very early, January of 1973, when I was still in high school, and I remember being so nervous the first time I was on the air. Of course, we were queuing records up, albums and 45s, back in those days, that my hand was shaking so much, I couldn't queue up the records. So that was my big concern. These days, it's like, I just hope I get out of bed in time, you know? But radio? Being very, very good to me, and we appreciate you listening to us. Truly, truly, I do.

0: 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Politis and Matavina. St. Johns County still looking good. The only report of any significant trouble I'm seeing is up on the East Beltway, southbound I-295. It looks like there is a crash right before the exit for Beach Boulevard. They're off to the right shoulder, though, so all lanes are open. Traffic is slowing just a little bit there, but not too much of a problem. I'm Jared Cirillo for St. Augustine Local News.
1: This is important to the county. We need a break. And unfortunately, I can't legally give our county a break.
2: In one fell swoop, potential entitlements were granted for about 15,000 homes. And Chair Clay Murphy is frustrated with a new state law that ties commissioners' hands. Good morning, St. Augustine. I'm Liz Ryan with your local news. The Agricultural Enclave Law went into effect July 1st, and it lets qualifying farmland skip the normal comprehensive plan and zoning process and gain development rights based on neighboring properties with no second public hearing and a development review capped at 180 days. Commissioners have to decide if applications qualify as agricultural enclaves. The first one they heard yesterday would allow about 8,000 homes on 615 acres near State Road 207 and I-95. Concerned resident Joe McInerney offered the board reasons to deny.
3: There are not adequate public services, declining school budgets. How will students from 8,000 homes be accommodated? 8,000 homes, 6,000 cars on a road that's already overcrowded. We have just by 150% increased what's going to happen on 207.
2: Despite concerns voiced by McInerney and other members of the public, Commissioner Christian Whitehurst made this motion.
4: Mr. Chairman, I'd be happy to make a motion to approve agri-enclave certification application.
2: Murphy and Arnold voted with him to approve. Ann Taylor and Krista Joseph voting no. Then they heard the second application.
3: So 551 acres at 13 dwelling units per acre, 7,000 new units.
2: Again, McInerney and others voiced concerns about impacts to wildlife habitat, wetlands, schools, and roads.
3: Clearly, it's going to adversely affect 207.
2: That application was also approved, with Taylor and Joseph again voting no. Commissioner Sarah Arnold was not at the meeting, but she voted to approve by phone. These types of applications are a one and done. There's no second hearing, which concerns Vice Chair Ann Taylor.
5: This is the only time that this will be in front of us.
2: The two applications approved yesterday granted potential entitlements to about 15,000 homes near State Road 207. Then, the board heard a third application. We'll break that one down in tomorrow's newscast. Jesse James has always been a name associated with getting away with things, but deputies say this Jesse James didn't get very far from the Walmart on US 1. Kevin Conlon files this report about strange times at Walmart last Monday.
6: According to the St. Johns County Sheriff's Office, deputies were first called to the Walmart on US 1 after someone reported a white Jeep being driven recklessly, allegedly crossing the center line and running a red light, nearly causing a crash. Deputies found the Jeep parked at Walmart and waited for the driver to return. That's when Jesse James Paiva allegedly emerged with a shopping cart loaded with more than $800 worth of merchandise, including a whole lot of Flex Seal, drain cleaner, ammonia, and vinegar. When a deputy asked for a receipt, Paiva allegedly claimed his stepfather owned Walmart and said he was collecting the items for the sheriff's office. Apparently, that explanation didn't stick. Deputies say Paiva tried to leave, resisted being detained, and eventually had to be stunned with a taser. For St. Augustine's Local News, I'm Kevin Conlon.
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7: Stop by and use the Galachi bench.
8: And take a selfie.
2: What's the Galachi bench? 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Beth Sweeney, the mayor of the city of St. Augustine Beach, did a recent episode of Mondays with the Mayor with Paul and Ivy Galachi.
7: We're here at D Street and A1A Beach Boulevard, and we're here with a very special bench that the Galachis have purchased and had installed here in St. Augustine Beach.
8: We walk every morning, and Paul recently had back surgery, but before his surgery, he'd have to stop every few minutes, and so we got to know where all the benches were in town, and we thought, you know, what a great birthday gift this would be for him, because after 40 years, you kind of run out of gifts. We donated the bench, and here it is.
7: Amazing!
2: So, what do you get for the guy or girl who has everything? their very own bench on the boulevard.
7: 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You can reach out to our city manager, Max.
2: And now you're up to date with St. Augustine's local news. I'm Liz Ryan.
9: Good morning. A heat advisory remains in effect. Another hot one today. Partly sunny, isolated showers or thunderstorms, 93 to 97. Light south winds. Spotty showers and thunderstorms, mid-70s tonight. It'll be partly sunny with isolated showers or storms, 92 to 96 tomorrow. Scattered showers and thunderstorms Friday night, mid-70s. Partly sunny with isolated showers or storms, 90 to 94 Saturday. Isolated showers, low 90s Sunday. 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I'm Precision Weather Meteorologist Russ Murley for St. Augustine's Local News.

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It's coming.

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2: 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Politis and Matavina, intermittent congestion that I'm seeing on State Road 207, especially west of I-95. A couple of police officers over there near Otis Mason Elementary School, east of the highway. Well, that's very likely what's going on there. School traffic, of course. All lanes should be open. There's no reports of any accidents. Also pretty congested on State Road 312 there, the eastbound lanes as you approach Ponce de Leon Boulevard. I'm Jared Cirillo for St. Augustine Local News.
3: This is important to the county. We need a break. And unfortunately, I can't legally give our county a break.
4: In one fell swoop, potential entitlements were granted for about 15,000 homes. And Chair Clay Murphy is frustrated with a new state law that ties commissioners' hands. Good morning, St. Augustine. I'm Liz Ryan with your local news. The Agricultural Enclave Law went into effect July 1st, and it lets qualifying farmland skip the normal comprehensive plan and zoning process and gain development rights based on neighboring properties with no second public hearing and a development review capped at 180 days. Commissioners have to decide if applications qualify as agricultural enclaves. The first one they heard yesterday would allow about 8,000 homes on 615 acres near State Road 207 and I-95. Concerned resident Joe McInerney offered the board reasons to deny.
5: There are not adequate public services, declining school budgets. How will students from 8,000 homes be accommodated? 8,000 homes, 6,000 cars on a road that's already overcrowded. We have just, by 150%, increased what's going to happen on 207.
4: Despite concerns voiced by McInerney and other members of the public, Commissioner Christian Whitehurst made this motion.
6: Mr. Chairman, I'd be happy to make a motion to approve agri-enclave certification application.
4: Murphy and Arnold voted with him to approve. Ann Taylor and Krista Joseph voting no. Then they heard the second application.
5: So 551 acres at 13 dwelling units per acre, 7,000 new units.
4: Again, McInerney and others voiced concerns about impacts to wildlife habitat, wetlands, schools, and roads.
5: Clearly, it's going to adversely affect 207.
4: That application was also approved, with Taylor and Joseph again voting no. Commissioner Sarah Arnold was not at the meeting, but she voted to approve by phone. These types of applications are a one and done. There's no second hearing, which concerns Vice Chair Ann Taylor.
7: This is the only time that this will be in front of us.
4: The two applications approved yesterday granted potential entitlements to about 15,000 homes near State Road 207. Then the board heard a third application. We'll break that one down in tomorrow's newscast. Jesse James has always been a name associated with getting away with things, but deputies say this Jesse James didn't get very far from the Walmart on US 1. Kevin Conlon files this report about strange times at Walmart last Monday.
8: According to the St. Johns County Sheriff's Office, deputies were first called to the Walmart on US 1 after someone reported a white Jeep being driven recklessly, allegedly crossing the center line and running a red light, nearly causing a crash. Deputies found the Jeep parked at Walmart and waited for the driver to return. That's when Jesse James Paiva allegedly emerged with a shopping cart loaded with more than $800 worth of merchandise, including a whole lot of Flex Seal, drain cleaner, ammonia, and vinegar. When a deputy asked for a receipt, Paiva allegedly claimed his stepfather owned Walmart and said he was collecting the items for the sheriff's office. Apparently, that ex-

0: Boulevard, and we're here with a very special bench that the Galachis have purchased and had installed here in St. Augustine Beach.
1: We walk every morning, and Paul recently had back surgery, but before his surgery, he'd have to stop every few minutes, and so we got to know where all the benches were in town, and we thought, you know, what a great birthday gift this would be for him, because after 40 years, you kind of run out of gifts. We donated the bench, and here it is.
0: Amazing!
2: So, what do you get for the guy or girl who has everything? Their very own bench on the boulevard.
0: If you want to purchase a bench and have it installed, you can do so too. 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
2: 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I'm Liz Ryan.
3: Good morning. A heat advisory remains in effect. Another hot one today. Partly sunny, isolated showers or thunderstorms, 93 to 97. Light south winds. Spotty showers and thunderstorms, mid-70s tonight. It'll be partly sunny with isolated showers or storms, 92 to 96 tomorrow. Scattered showers and thunderstorms Friday night, mid-70s. Partly sunny with isolated showers or storms, 90 to 94 Saturday. Isolated showers, low 90s Sunday. 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I'm Precision Weather Meteorologist Russ Murley for St. Augustine's local news.

anyone use this phrase anymore? On a lark? Beach 105.5 and JT on a lark. I thought, when does the NFL preseason start? I know they had the Hall of Fame game, but it's a little ironic that I thought of that today because it's tonight. Got a couple of games tonight. 8 o'clock tonight, Raiders-Texans. And 10 o'clock tonight, 49ers and Chargers. So NFL preseason underway. And as I look closer at this, it says week 3 of 4. So I'm way behind.

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0: Traffic Watch, a service of Politis and Matavina. Seeing a little bit of delay on I-95 right around 295, the Beltway. Southbound I-95 as you approach the US 1, Highway 1 area. Traffic backed up towards Southside Boulevard with that left lane closed. We've also seen northbound traffic slowing as well. Just past Racetrack Road, but all lanes on the northbound side should be open. I'm Jared Cirillo for St. Augustine Local News.
1: This is important to the county. We need a break. And unfortunately, I can't legally give our county a break.
2: In one fell swoop, potential entitlements were granted for about 15,000 homes. And Chair Clay Murphy is frustrated with a new state law that ties commissioners' hands. Good morning, St. Augustine. I'm Liz Ryan with your local news. The Agricultural Enclave Law went into effect July 1st, and it lets qualifying farmland skip the normal comprehensive plan and zoning process and gain development rights based on neighboring properties with no second public hearing and a development review capped at 180 days. Commissioners have to decide if applications qualify as agricultural enclaves. The first one they heard yesterday would allow about 8,000 homes on 615 acres near State Road 207 and I-95. Concerned resident Joe McInerney offered the board reasons to deny.
3: There are not adequate public services, declining school budgets. How will students from 8,000 homes be accommodated? 8,000 homes, 6,000 cars on a road that's already overcrowded. We have just by 150% increased what's going to happen on 207.
2: Despite concerns voiced by McInerney and other members of the public, Commissioner Christian Whitehurst made this motion.
4: Mr. Chairman, I'd be happy to make a motion to approve agri-enclave certification application.
2: Murphy and Arnold voted with him to approve. Ann Taylor and Krista Joseph voting no. Then they heard the second application.
3: So 551 acres at 13 dwelling units per acre, 7,000 new units.
2: Again, McInerney and others voiced concerns about impacts to wildlife habitat, wetlands, schools, and roads.
3: Clearly, it's going to adversely affect 207.
2: That application was also approved, with Taylor and Joseph again voting no. Commissioner Sarah Arnold was not at the meeting, but she voted to approve by phone. These types of applications are a one and done. There's no second hearing, which concerns Vice Chair Ann Taylor.
5: This is the only time that this will be in front of us.
2: The two applications approved yesterday granted potential entitlements to about 15,000 homes near State Road 207. Then, the board heard a third application. We'll break that one down in tomorrow's newscast. Jesse James has always been a name associated with getting away with things, but deputies say this Jesse James didn't get very far from the Walmart on US 1. Kevin Conlon files this report about strange times at Walmart last Monday.
6: According to the St. Johns County Sheriff's Office, deputies were first called to the Walmart on US 1 after someone reported a white Jeep being driven recklessly, allegedly crossing the center line and running a red light, nearly causing a crash. Deputies found the Jeep parked at Walmart and waited for the driver to return. That's when Jesse James Paiva allegedly emerged with a shopping cart loaded with more than $800 worth of merchandise, including a whole lot of Flex Seal, drain cleaner, ammonia, and vinegar. When a deputy asked for a receipt, Paiva allegedly claimed his stepfather owned Walmart and said he was collecting the items for the sheriff's office. Apparently, that explanation didn't stick. Deputies say Paiva tried to leave, resisted being detained, and eventually had to be stunned with a taser. For St. Augustine's Local News, I'm Kevin Conlon.
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7: Stop by and use the Galachi bench.
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2: 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Beth Sweeney, the mayor of the city of St. Augustine Beach, did a recent episode of Mondays with the Mayor with Paul and Ivy Galachi.
7: We're here at D Street and A1A Beach Boulevard, and we're here with a very special bench that the Galachis have purchased and had installed here in St. Augustine Beach.
8: We walk every morning, and Paul recently had back surgery, but before his surgery, he'd have to stop every few minutes, and so we got to know where all the benches were in town, and we thought, you know, what a great birthday gift this would be for him, because after 40 years, you kind of run out of gifts. We donated the bench, and here it is.
7: Amazing!
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2: And now you're up to date with St. Augustine's local news. I'm Liz Ryan.
9: Good morning. A heat advisory remains in effect. Another hot one today. Partly sunny, isolated showers or thunderstorms, 93 to 97. Light south winds. Spotty showers and thunderstorms, mid-70s tonight. It'll be partly sunny with isolated showers or storms, 92 to 96 tomorrow. Scattered showers and thunderstorms Friday night, mid-70s. Partly sunny with isolated showers or storms, 90 to 94 Saturday. Isolated showers, low 90s Sunday. 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I'm Precision Weather Meteorologist Russ Murley for St. Augustine's Local News.

JT with the Beats 105.5 Morning Show. I failed when I talked about football a few minutes ago. I was talking NFL preseason because I was specifically curious about that. But give some equal time here, and I have on Facebook, facebook.com/Beats1055, the schedule for college football, which probably matters more to some people than the NFL does in the college season because, you know, schools and all. They don't start until the 29th, but just keep in mind that's about 10 days away, so it's all about to get real. But I do have a graphic on what's going on the next couple of days in the NFL, and of course, opening weekend for college football, 29th of August.

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2: 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It's on now on the Beach 105.5 for National Radio Day. Thank you again for having us on.

0: This local news is a service of your hometown Toyota dealer, Beaver Toyota in St. Augustine. Conveniently located right off I-95 at exit 311. The Agricultural Enclave Law went into effect July 1st, and it lets qualifying farmland skip the normal comprehensive plan and zoning process and gain development rights based on neighboring properties. The first one they heard yesterday would allow about 8,000 homes on 615 acres. Concerned resident Joe McInerney offered the board reasons to deny.
1: How will students from 8,000 homes be accommodated? 8,000 homes, 6,000 cars on a road that's already overcrowded. We have just by 150% increased what's going to happen on 207.
0: Despite concerns voiced by McInerney and other members of the public, Commissioner Christian Whitehurst made this motion.
2: Mr. Chairman, I'd be happy to make a motion to approve Agro Enclave certification application.
0: Murphy and Arnold voted with him to approve. Ann Taylor and Krista Joseph voting no. Then they heard the second application. Again, McInerney and others voiced concerns about impacts to wildlife habitat, wetlands, schools, and roads.
1: Clearly, it's going to adversely affect 207.
0: That application was also approved, with Taylor and Joseph again voting no. Commissioner Sarah Arnold was not at the meeting, but she voted to approve by phone. The two applications approved yesterday granted potential entitlements to about 15,000 homes near State Road 207. For St. Augustine's Local News, I'm Liz Ryan.
3: Good morning. A heat advisory remains in effect. Another hot one today. Partly sunny, isolated showers or thunderstorms, 93 to 97. Light south winds. Spotty showers and thunderstorms, mid-70s tonight. It'll be partly sunny with isolated showers or storms, 92 to 96 tomorrow. Scattered showers and thunderstorms Friday night, mid-70s. Partly sunny with isolated showers or storms, 90 to 94 Saturday. Isolated showers, low 90s Sunday. 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I'm Precision Weather Meteorologist Russ Murley for St. Augustine's Local News.
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13: Wake up with St. Augustine's local morning news.
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JT with the Beats 105.5 Morning Show. By the way, today is the deadline. You only have, you have until probably about 6 o'clock tonight. 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

0: Good morning. A heat advisory remains in effect. Another hot one today. Partly sunny, isolated showers or thunderstorms, 93 to 97. Light south winds. Spotty showers and thunderstorms, mid-70s tonight. It'll be partly sunny with isolated showers or storms, 92 to 96 tomorrow. Scattered showers and thunderstorms Friday night, mid-70s. Partly sunny with isolated showers or storms, 90 to 94 Saturday. Isolated showers, low 90s Sunday. 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I'm Precision Weather Meteorologist Russ Murley for St. Augustine's local news.
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JT of the Beach 105.5, Stuff the Bus. You've heard about this before, but this is with Inc., investing in kids, and with the Amphitheater. St. Augustine Amphitheater Farmers Market is coming on Saturday, August 29th, 8:30 until 12:30 in the morning. And they're going to have their annual Stuff the Bus School Supply Drive, benefiting the Tools for Schools program. So if you'd like to find out more, we'll put a link on our Facebook page, facebook.com/beach1055. But basically, help them stuff the bus out at the Amp on August 29th, starting at 8:30 in the morning.

0: This local news is a service of your hometown Toyota dealer, Beaver Toyota in St. Augustine. Conveniently located right off I-95 at exit 311. Jesse James has always been a name associated with getting away with things. But deputies say this Jesse James didn't get very far from the Walmart on US 1. Kevin Conlon files this report about strange times at Walmart last Monday.
1: According to the St. Johns County Sheriff's Office, deputies were first called to the Walmart on US 1 after someone reported a white Jeep being driven recklessly, allegedly crossing the center line and running a red light, nearly causing a crash. Deputies found the Jeep parked at Walmart and waited for the driver to return. That's when Jesse James Paiva allegedly emerged with a shopping cart loaded with more than $800 worth of merchandise, including a whole lot of Flex Seal, drain cleaner, ammonia, and vinegar. When a deputy asked for a receipt, Paiva allegedly claimed his stepfather owned Walmart and said he was collecting the items for the sheriff's office. Apparently, that explanation didn't stick. Deputies say Paiva tried to leave, resisted being detained, and eventually had to be stunned with a taser. For St. Augustine's local news, I'm Kevin Conlon.
2: Good morning. A heat advisory remains in effect. Another hot one today. Partly sunny, isolated showers or thunderstorms, 93 to 97. Light south winds. Spotty showers and thunderstorms, mid-70s tonight. It'll be partly sunny with isolated showers or storms, 92 to 96 tomorrow. Scattered showers and thunderstorms Friday night, mid-70s. Partly sunny with isolated showers or storms, 90 to 94 Saturday. Isolated showers, low 90s Sunday. 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I'm Precision Weather Meteorologist Russ Murley for St. Augustine's local news.
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The Beach 105.5 JT of the Morning Show. This is pretty exciting. The Jimenez Facio House Museum, St. John's Cultural Council, and the City of St. Augustine putting on the Avila Street Festival. This celebrates the history of this old brick-paved street here in St. Augustine and, of course, its Spanish heritage. And it's coming up on September the 5th from noon until 8:15 p.m. That's a good long day for a good long good time, right? Pretty much everyone along Avila Street there host the festival. There'll be live music, sword dueling demonstrations, flamenco dancers throughout the event, shops, restaurants, museums, and art galleries. All down there, of course, to explore, too. So keep it in mind, beginning at noon on September 5th.

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0: Good morning. A heat advisory remains in effect. Another hot one today. Partly sunny, isolated showers or thunderstorms, 93 to 97. Light south winds. Spotty showers and thunderstorms, mid-70s tonight. It'll be partly sunny with isolated showers or storms, 92 to 96 tomorrow. Scattered showers and thunderstorms Friday night, mid-70s. Partly sunny with isolated showers or storms, 90 to 94 Saturday. Isolated showers, low 90s Sunday. 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I'm Precision Weather Meteorologist Russ Murley for St. Augustine's Local News.
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JT of the Beach 105.5. Well, it's Thursday night, and that means we have a Plaza concert to get to. Oh, I like this one. Glory Tributes. I've been talking about this. Is a music focused on the great female artists. So how about that? That's tonight. 6 until 8 o'clock. That's the times for the free concerts in the Plaza de la Constitucion, and that would be tonight. And, of course, we're getting toward the end of the season now, but Glory Tributes tonight.

Beach 105.5 taking care of your mornings the local way. We got the Ancient City Classics, but of course, St. Augustine Local News with Liz Ryan, too, here on the beach, weekday mornings.

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2: And take a selfie.
0: What's the Galachi bench? It's something you buy for your spouse when you've been together so long, you're out of gift ideas. Beth Sweeney, the mayor of the city of St. Augustine Beach, did a recent episode of Mondays with the Mayor with Paul and Ivy Galachi.
1: We're here at D Street and A1A Beach Boulevard, and we're here with a very special bench that the Galachis have purchased and had installed here in St. Augustine Beach.
2: We walk every morning, and Paul recently had back surgery, but before his surgery, he'd have to stop every few minutes, and so we got to know where all the benches were in town, and we thought, you know, what a great birthday gift this would be for him, because after 40 years, you kind of run out of gifts. We donated the bench, and here it is.
1: Amazing!
0: So, what do you get for the guy or girl who has everything? Their very own bench on the boulevard.
1: If you want to purchase a bench and have it installed, you can do so too. You can reach out to our city manager, Max. It's another great element of what makes St. Augustine Beach special. We've got these benches along the boulevard. You can stop and take a rest.
0: For St. Augustine's local news, I'm Liz Ryan.
3: Good morning. A heat advisory remains in effect. Another hot one today. Partly sunny, isolated showers or thunderstorms, 93 to 97. Light south winds. Spotty showers and thunderstorms, mid-70s tonight. It'll be partly sunny with isolated showers or storms, 92 to 96 tomorrow. Scattered showers and thunderstorms Friday night, mid-70s. Partly sunny with isolated showers or storms, 90 to 94 Saturday. Isolated showers, low 90s Sunday. 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I'm Precision Weather Meteorologist Russ Murley for St. Augustine's local news.
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JT and the Beats 105.5 Morning Show, and I think it was George Harrison that said it, at least in my lifetime. I'm not sure he was first, but all things must pass. And the sales tax holiday for school supplies is coming to an end. We've been talking about this for about a month now. It's been going on, but today is the final day. August the 20th is the deadline, so if you have any last-minute stuff, you're trying to save some money on the sales tax on school supplies, today is the final day, and we have the link on our Facebook page, facebook.com/beats1055. 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

0: Good morning. A heat advisory remains in effect. Another hot one today. Partly sunny, isolated showers or thunderstorms, 93 to 97. Light south winds. Spotty showers and thunderstorms, mid-70s tonight. It'll be partly sunny with isolated showers or storms, 92 to 96 tomorrow. Scattered showers and thunderstorms Friday night, mid-70s. Partly sunny with isolated showers or storms, 90 to 94 Saturday. Isolated showers, low 90s Sunday. 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I'm Precision Weather Meteorologist Russ Murley for St. Augustine's local news.
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0: Here we go with the online fun. A TikToker asked people to share, quote, something you had to teach your husband that he should have already known. Shockingly simple. Married men, some were clueless about a lot of things. As one shares, theirs didn't know that the numbers on your pants are not equal to your age. Huh? For example, when he turned 34, he thought he needed 34 by 34 jeans. All right. While another reveals they taught their hubby that fabric softener is not the same as detergent. He had washed his clothes for 2 years without using detergent. Come on, man. Who would do it that long? I only did it for a few weeks before my wife set me straight.
1: But it's okay. I still love you, man.
2: A heat advisory remains in effect. Another hot one today. Partly sunny, isolated showers or thunderstorms, 93 to 97. Light south winds. Spotty showers and thunderstorms, mid-70s tonight. It'll be partly sunny with isolated showers or storms, 92 to 96 tomorrow. Scattered showers and thunderstorms Friday night, mid-70s. Partly sunny with isolated showers or storms, 90 to 94 Saturday. Isolated showers, low 90s Sunday. 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I'm Precision Weather Meteorologist Russ Murley for St. Augustine's Local News.
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0: You know, we got research on just about anything and everything. This is kind of interesting. Do you own a home? Are you ever going to sell? New research from Redfin.com says that 35% of homeowners in this country say they will never, ever, no, not ever sell their home. 40% say they want to stay put because their home is almost or fully paid, you know, fully or almost paid off. Makes sense. Making it the most popular reason for not selling. Almost the same number, 38%, don't want to sell because they like their house, while 30% say they're staying in their home because home prices are just way too high today. Agree. Now, I got to tell you, in radio, I have moved 25 times. Not so much in the last several years, and my wife and I plan to stay in this house, if she lets me stay. Right. Yeah, that's what I was saying. Honey, I'll be home later.
1: Heat advisory remains in effect. Another hot one today. Partly sunny, isolated showers or thunderstorms, 93 to 97. Light south winds. Spotty showers and thunderstorms, mid-70s tonight. It'll be partly sunny with isolated showers or storms, 92 to 96 tomorrow. Scattered showers and thunderstorms Friday night, mid-70s. Partly sunny with isolated showers or storms, 90 to 94 Saturday. Isolated showers, low 90s Sunday. 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This is meteorologist Russ Murley with Precision Weather for St. Augustine Country 106.3.
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Tasty lunch. 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
1: Heat advisory remains in effect. Another hot one today. Partly sunny, isolated showers or thunderstorms, 93 to 97. Light south winds. Spotty showers and thunderstorms, mid-70s tonight. It'll be partly sunny with isolated showers or storms, 92 to 96 tomorrow. Scattered showers and thunderstorms Friday night, mid-70s. Partly sunny with isolated showers or storms, 90 to 94 Saturday. Isolated showers, low 90s Sunday. 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I'm Precision Weather Meteorologist Russ Murley for St. Augustine's local news.
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0: We're having a blast this summer. Thanks for hanging out. It's your soundtrack of the 80s and more. It's the Ancient City Classics.

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0: 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It's so hot when the temperature drops below 96, I start to feel a little chilly. 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
1: Oh, my God. It's so hot.
2: That's hot.
3: A heat advisory remains in effect. Another hot one today. Partly sunny, isolated showers or thunderstorms, 93 to 97. Light south winds. Spotty showers and thunderstorms, mid-70s tonight. It'll be partly sunny with isolated showers or storms, 92 to 96 tomorrow. Scattered showers and thunderstorms Friday night, mid-70s. Partly sunny with isolated showers or storms, 90 to 94 Saturday. Isolated showers, low 90s Sunday. 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This is meteorologist Russ Murley with Precision Weather for St. Augustine Country 106.3.
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Happy birthday today to Demi Lovato, who's 39. The legendary Robert Plant. Yeah, Led Zeppelin's lead singer, 79 today. And if you're having a birthday, happy birthday to you as well.

0: Being a Thursday, that means another get-together for a couple of hours of live jams coming up tonight. It's concerts on the Plaza every Thursday, CitySaintAug.com for more details if you want to check it out. 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
1: A heat advisory remains in effect. Another hot one today. Partly sunny, isolated showers or thunderstorms, 93 to 97. Light south winds. Spotty showers and thunderstorms, mid-70s tonight. It'll be partly sunny with isolated showers or storms, 92 to 96 tomorrow. Scattered showers and thunderstorms Friday night, mid-70s. Partly sunny with isolated showers or storms, 90 to 94 Saturday. Isolated showers, low 90s Sunday. 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I'm Precision Weather Meteorologist Russ Murley for St. Augustine's local news.
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0: The Beach 105.5. You know what's coming up before you know it? Yeah, the Sing Out Loud Festival. 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What a month it's going to be for live music in September.
1: A heat advisory remains in effect. Another hot one today. Partly sunny, isolated showers or thunderstorms, 93 to 97. Light south winds. Spotty showers and thunderstorms, mid-70s tonight. It'll be partly sunny with isolated showers or storms, 92 to 96 tomorrow. Scattered showers and thunderstorms Friday night, mid-70s. Partly sunny with isolated showers or storms, 90 to 94 Saturday. Isolated showers, low 90s Sunday. 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This is meteorologist Russ Murley with Precision Weather for St. Augustine Country 106.3.
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0: heat advisory remains in effect. Another hot one today. Partly sunny, isolated showers or thunderstorms, 93 to 97. Light south winds. Spotty showers and thunderstorms, mid-70s tonight. It'll be partly sunny with isolated showers or storms, 92 to 96 tomorrow. Scattered showers and thunderstorms Friday night, mid-70s. Partly sunny with isolated showers or storms, 90 to 94 Saturday. Isolated showers, low 90s Sunday. 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I'm Precision Weather Meteorologist Russ Murley for St. Augustine's Local News.
1: 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With 49 gaming tables, it's Best Bet. We have an accident, State Road 207 in the area of 95. Heavy traffic delays there. Building volumes along State Road 312 and Ponce de Leon. The same over on State Road 16. I'm Lisa Ruttman for St. Augustine Local News.
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3: 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It is National Bacon Lovers Day. Here's funny man Jim Gaffigan.
4: Bacon, the most beautiful thing on earth. Bacon's the best. Even the frying of bacon sounds like applause. It's like, ah! Yay, bacon! You want to know how good bacon is? 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
7: A heat advisory remains in effect. Another hot one today. Partly sunny, isolated showers or thunderstorms, 93 to 97. Light south winds. Spotty showers and thunderstorms, mid-70s tonight. It'll be partly sunny with isolated showers or storms, 92 to 96 tomorrow. Scattered showers and thunderstorms Friday night, mid-70s. Partly sunny with isolated showers or storms, 90 to 94 Saturday. Isolated showers, low 90s Sunday. 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This is meteorologist Russ Murley with Precision Weather for St. Augustine Country 106.3.
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9: Earlier accidents, State Road 207 near 95 has been cleared. Traffic is still slow through that area. Heavy traffic on Ponce de Leon on the approach to the river and along State Road 16.
8: I'm Lisa Ruffman for St. Augustine Local News.
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Check it out. They get going at 6 o'clock. 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

0: Our buddy JT back in tomorrow morning. Get that Friday going with all the Ancient City Classics. And, of course, your chance to win some cool prizes. Get all the news and information to start it out tomorrow morning right here at 6 a.m. Hang on. I'm going to reload. I got more to grade 80s, 70s, 90s, 2000s. We do it all for you. Ancient City Classics.
1: A heat advisory remains in effect. Another hot one today. Partly sunny, isolated showers or thunderstorms, 93 to 97. Light south winds. Spotty showers and thunderstorms, mid-70s tonight. It'll be partly sunny with isolated showers or storms, 92 to 96 tomorrow. Scattered showers and thunderstorms Friday night, mid-70s. Partly sunny with isolated showers or storms, 90 to 94 Saturday. Isolated showers, low 90s Sunday. 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I'm Precision Weather Meteorologist Russ Murley for St. Augustine's Local News.
2: 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Over 40,000 square feet of fun is Best Bet. Heavy traffic in spots along State Road 16 near 95 and through World Golf Village. Looking pretty good along 95. Usual slowdowns along State Road 207, State Road 312, and Ponce de Leon. Volumes building on the Bridge of Lions westbound. I'm Lisa Ruffman for St. Augustine Local News.
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0: The Beach 105.5, so we get ready to jump into the weekend. Help us stuff the bus this summer as we wrap up the summer months, get the kids there back in school. 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All you need to do is come on by between 8:30 and 12:30, the annual Stuff the Bus on location at the Amp, St. Augustine Amp, during the farmer's market Saturday morning. Come on by.
1: A heat advisory remains in effect. Another hot one today. Partly sunny, isolated showers or thunderstorms, 93 to 97. Light south winds. Spotty showers and thunderstorms, mid-70s tonight. It'll be partly sunny with isolated showers or storms, 92 to 96 tomorrow. Scattered showers and thunderstorms Friday night, mid-70s. Partly sunny with isolated showers or storms, 90 to 94 Saturday. Isolated showers, low 90s Sunday. 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
2: 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With 49 gaming tables, it's Best Bet. Heavy traffic on 95 southbound on the approach to State Road 16. State Road 16 quite heavy in spots. You're also going to find it slow on Ponce de Leon on the approach to the river. State Road 207 slowing down near 95. I'm Lisa Ruttman for St. Augustine Local News.
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the Beach 105.5 Flying with a Fish. Don't forget, Thursday night means Thursday night concerts down on the plaza. Check it out. They get going at 6 o'clock. 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

0: The Beach 105.5, as we get ready to jump into the weekend. Help us stuff the bus this summer as we wrap up the summer months, get the kids there back in school. This Saturday, out at the St. Augustine Amp during their farmer's market, come on by and bring school supplies for the kids and for the teachers and make their classrooms rock right into a great school year. All you need to do is come on by between 8:30 and 12:30, the annual Stuff the Bus on location at the Amp, St. Augustine Amp, during the farmer's market Saturday morning. Come on by.
1: A heat advisory remains in effect. Another hot one today. Partly sunny, isolated showers or thunderstorms, 93 to 97. Light south winds. Spotty showers and thunderstorms, mid-70s tonight. It'll be partly sunny with isolated showers or storms, 92 to 96 tomorrow. Scattered showers and thunderstorms Friday night, mid-70s. Partly sunny with isolated showers or storms, 90 to 94 Saturday. Isolated showers, low 90s Sunday. 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I'm Precision Weather Meteorologist Russ Murley for St. Augustine's Local News.
2: 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With a state-of-the-art sports bar, it's Best Bet. Slowdowns on 95 southbound between State Road 207 and State Road 206. Heavy traffic on State Road 312 and State Road 207. Looking good on the Bridge of Lions, still heavy on Ponce de Leon. I'm Lisa Ruttman for St. Augustine Local News.
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0: Our buddy JT back in tomorrow morning. Get that Friday going with all the Ancient City Classics. And, of course, your chance to win some cool prizes. Get all the news and information to start it out tomorrow morning right here at 6 a.m. Hang on. I'm going to reload. I got more to grade 80s, 70s, 90s, 2000s. We do it all for you. Ancient City Classics.
1: Heat advisory remains in effect. Another hot one today. Partly sunny, isolated showers or thunderstorms, 93 to 97. Light south winds. Spotty showers and thunderstorms, mid-70s tonight. It'll be partly sunny with isolated showers or storms, 92 to 96 tomorrow. Scattered showers and thunderstorms Friday night, mid-70s. Partly sunny with isolated showers or storms, 90 to 94 Saturday. Isolated showers, low 90s Sunday. 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
2: Traffic brought to you by Best Bet. Over 40,000 square feet of fun, it's Best Bet. Still some slowdowns along State Road 312 as well as State Road 207. Earlier slowdowns on 95 have cleared. Traffic is heavy in spots along State Road 16. Looking good on the Bridge of Life. I'm Lisa Ruttman for St. Augustine Local News.
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wrapping up this workday, right, huh? And into the Friday we go with JT tomorrow, then into the weekend. We are your Ancient City Classics. Here's another one to crank up here on the beach.

0: Any showers or thunderstorms end, then clearing overnight tonight, 73 to 77 with light and variable winds throughout St. Johns County. Sunshine, partly sunny at times, isolated late day showers or thunderstorms Friday, 91 to 95. Evening showers or storms, then clearing Friday night, mid-70s. Sunshine, partly sunny at times, isolated showers or storms Saturday, 90 to 94. Sunny with isolated showers Sunday. 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I'm Precision Weather Meteorologist Russ Farley for St. Augustine's local news.
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0: Any showers or thunderstorms end, then clearing overnight tonight, mid-70s, light and variable winds, sunshine, partly sunny at times Friday, late day showers or thunderstorms, 91 to 95. Evening showers or thunderstorms and clearing, mid-70s Friday night, sunshine a mix with a few passing clouds, isolated showers or storms Saturday at 90 to 94, sunny with isolated showers Sunday, 89 to 93. Hey, did you hear the exciting news? 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I'm Precision Weather Meteorologist Russ Murley for St. Augustine's local news.
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0: Any showers or thunderstorms end, then clearing overnight tonight, 73 to 77 with light and variable winds throughout St. Johns County. Sunshine, partly sunny at times, isolated late day showers or thunderstorms Friday, 91 to 95. Evening showers or storms, then clearing Friday night, mid-70s. Sunshine, partly sunny at times, isolated showers or storms Saturday, 90 to 94. Sunny with isolated showers Sunday. 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I'm Precision Weather Meteorologist Russ Murley for St. Augustine's Local News.
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14: Here we go.

0: Any showers or thunderstorms end, then clearing overnight tonight, mid-70s, light and variable winds, sunshine, partly sunny at times Friday, late day showers or thunderstorms, 91 to 95. Evening showers or thunderstorms, then clearing, mid-70s Friday night, sunshine, a mix with a few passing clouds, isolated showers or storms Saturday at 90 to 94, sunny with isolated showers Sunday, 89 to 93. 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I'm Precision Weather Meteorologist Russ Murley for St. Augustine's local news.
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